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1: Дневной драйв на радио Пилот.
2: Let's get the party started. See you at the bar, you was hardly talking. That's when I knew that your heart was scarring. Friends to lovers need a part to star in. Like, wait, babe, let me

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0: But, I just wanted to know, do you know someone named?
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And if I don't come quick, I can't forget it. So I draw some ginseng and I take one sip. Should I see me just a gallop like a horse, I get whipped.

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3: Hey there, welcome back to Days Like Nights. My name is Ilke Klein, and in today's episode, I have a studio mix for you recorded right at home in my studio in Rotterdam. I've got a really nice blend of melodic and progressive sounds lined up for you this week. Music from Peter Mukto, Dear Jade, Sonic Croft, Dozim, and many more. Some new original releases on the label as well. Lots to look forward to. We're kicking things off with Otra Lado. This is You Fall.

Murano remix. Nico has been building his own recognizable melodic sound over these last years with releases on labels like Syncopat and his own Entourage Music. This one is one of my favorite remixes he's done lately, and it's getting a lot of plays from my side. This next one is special as well. I haven't had the chance yet to play this out, but I'm looking forward to Friend of Honor and James Ortega. This is Falling Trees.

sebe kundumi rewele sebe kundumi rewele sebe kundumi rewele sebe kundumi rewele.

was Yin and Yang by Marvy on Days Like Nights. This one is new as well, and it will be released on our upcoming Nocturnal EP on the label. We're almost at the end of the show today. Depending on when you hear this, I'm either in the last weekend of my US tour or just back in the Netherlands, where I'm preparing for Armada Invites this upcoming Wednesday, the 20th of May, and Kom Shine Altar Festival in the weekend, where I'm playing with my live setup. Thanks again for tuning in this week. As always, you can find the full tracklist and all previous episodes on SoundCloud. Until the next one, take care and enjoy the music.